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3: About to be so damn hard.

Talk to me. I'm talking to you. It's the drive to Reading. Mike's talking to you now. The first time around, the mic wasn't working. What was going on there? A bit of a loose cable, a loose connection. We want you to get loose tonight. We've got some fun for you here at the studio at the Red Radisson. We've also got some fun at the Long Bar. There's some good things to be enjoyed today. And also, there's a bit of a party going on Bangalore Road, if you like your Amma Piano and all those kind of things, because Banjuka is back. That means the boys are back as well. The boys are back in town. It's the Tribe to Red. I'm Dan J, 102.75 on your FM dial, the Pulse of Phuket. In the heart of Patong, the Red Radisson Patong Beach. Keep it locked, keep it loaded, keep it red. And we'll be getting up close and personal in the next hour with the boys. Which boy is going to tell you more soon. Now, it's just nice to meet you.

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1: Yeah, we've got a party tonight. We've got a party tonight here at the Red Radisson. It's going to be brought to you by Kiss Me Please. It's going to be at the Long Bar, a bit of R&B and hip-hop. If you like your Drakes and your... Oh, I don't know. I don't know what the DJs will play. I just know that they're going to be playing some hip-hop. It's going to be a bit grimy because it's toxic. Why is it toxic? I don't know. That's what they said it is. Kiss Me Please, bringing you TNT. It is... A small beverage from Mexico. It's the first tea. Not allowed to mention that on the radio. So if you catch my drift, it normally comes with a little lime and some salt. Yes, the first tea and the second tea is toxic. That is at as a Long Bar tonight. Some hip-hop and R&B kicking off at 6 o'clock. And if you would like yourself one of those tiny, small glasses that begin with a T, all you have to say at the door is kiss me, please, to one of the members of staff. I mean, you can cherry pick the member of staff that you want. You would actually prefer to say to them, kiss me, please. You could do that. However, any member of staff you like, just say, kiss me, please. No, they won't kiss you, but they will give you a very, very small glass with a lime and some salt and some liquid inside for you to enjoy and start your night with. That is TNT tonight at the Long Bar. And we've got a short one today. We've got a really, really, really, really, really, really short one with me on the drive to Red. Like yesterday, it's just a power hour because at 4 o'clock, Young Ned Lovo and Mystic Mo are back. Yes, the Banjuka boys are back. The boys are back in town. Really, really excited about that. Going to tell you a little bit more about that, but here's a bit of a flavor of theirs as well, because they're like kings of the amapiano and Afro house, African house, so not really Afro house. I'm sure looking forward to having them in the studio. I can't see one. They will be here soon. I'm looking forward to it. They should be here in the next sort of like 15 or 20 minutes or so. And I haven't seen them for months. So it's going to be a great catch up. Stay tuned.

Justin Bieber, Sexy Red. You can get sexy with Red today at TNT at the Longbow. Yes, it is the sweet spot tonight that is happening. I just put a little bit of something on the Instagram, so you can check that out if you want. That's at Radio Red Phuket. Just check out the stories there, some details about it. You can also check it out on the Radisson Red Instagram as well. That is radissonredhotel.phuket. Doesn't seem to be anything on the warehouse one. I've just checked that out. All the Longbow one, but they keep the clutter down. Kiss Me Please Asia, taking over at the Longbow in the Red Radisson here on Round Jai Road. The Red Road. And it's Friday, so yes, it's the beginning of the weekend, but it's also fun day at Hooters. It's fun day at Hooters. The girls are going to be dishing out the fun and dishing out those chicken wings and all those great things. You can check out more info about that on their Instagram. That is Hooters.Asia. Hooters.Asia. The promotions are the same in Bangkok as they are in Phuket. So, There's some really good reels on there as well. The girls are really active on that. I really like that. It's good fun. But you can go and enjoy it with them. And after 11 o'clock at night at Hooters, it's the night owl. So you can buy one plate and you get another plate completely for free. Yes. No catches. No. There's no tricks. Just after 11 o'clock, buy one plate, get another plate completely free, 100% completely free. You just have to pay for the most expensive one. So if you buy a plate of ribs, don't expect to get that for free when you're buying chicken wings as a second plate. It's not going to happen. It's the other way around. That's the only catch. Okay, that's the night owl at Hooters every single night of the week. So if you're looking for a midnight snack, the kitchen stays open until 2 o'clock in the morning and they're quite happy to serve you right the way up until the time the kitchen closes. And I know what it's like here. What a lot of people come here for, they do get the munchies quite often. Sometimes you see like whole tables of people just pitching up just after 11 and they're sharing the wealth, because that's basically what you need to do. And you bring two friends with you, then it's an odd one. You bring three friends with you, you can all have a plate each and you only pay for half of it. So that is a thing that happens every night of the week at Hooters. Be rocking out at the Hard Rock Cafe again tonight as well with a live band. They are epic. They're well worth it. If you like your rock and roll and you're not into your hip hop and R&B and all those things, we will be jamming in the studio today with our first live set today is going to be by Young Nedlovu and Mystic Mo. They are the boys that are making the party happen at Banjuka. They are residents for Banjuka. I don't know where they've been. I don't know if they traveled to the UK or not. I don't know anything, but we will know more from four when they jump in the studio and tell us a little bit more. And then straight after that, at five, they'll be jumping on, giving us a bit of a flavor of what you can enjoy at Banjuka on Bangla Road today. Sunny Sar is the headliner today. I was kind of gutted that we couldn't get her in the studio as well. A little bit disappointed about that. But maybe we'll get her in the studio again sometime soon because she is kind of local. So Sunny Sar is the headliner. It's Amapiano, Afro Tech, Afro House, and African House, which is very, very different to Afro House. It's where that stuff was born, though. Yes. That's just one of the flavours we'll be dishing out tonight here on 102.75 on your FM dial, the Pulse of Phuket in the heart of Batong, the Red Radisson, Batong Beach. I'm Dan Jay, this is the Drive to Red. And now for a bit of K-pop, because we actually do, don't we? Here's Illit, Cat's Eye, and Leserafim. That's the very first time I've ever got that wrong. Leserafim. Iconic by mistake. Maybe. I kind of fell into this one. So, but no, I'm not talking about myself. Not an icon. But you can join some icons of the local music scene tonight right here at the Sound Lounge. Going to be telling you more after a few more beats.

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0: Bad ideas, bad ideas, and you can enjoy some bad ideas tonight. Yes, you can, at the Long Bar in the Warehouse with TNT. It is a celebration of a certain beverage from Mexico with some toxicity included, as in the music that they'll be playing, some hip-hop and R&B and all that. I don't know why that's toxic, personally. I love a bit of a hip-hop and R&B. I was spinning some last night at Levitate on the cliff face of Kamala, and I kid you not, we had a little crowd bouncing. There was a group of lads in there, and they just could not stay in their seats. It got to the point where they left the area where they were all hanging around and dancing and came right up to the DJ box. It was absolutely epic. But yeah, if you like your R&B and your hip-hop, you can enjoy TNT tonight at the Long Bar with Alex Muir, the manager, and Kiss Me Please. And you can get a kiss from the events organizers by just saying to a member of staff, kiss me please, and that kiss will involve a small little glass with some salt and lemon, and no, we will put some liquid in it as well. That particular drink from Mexico that begins with a T, you can enjoy that for free, well, at least one of them anyway, by saying kiss me please. Go and enjoy the party. Also partying tonight on Bangla Road is Banduka at Boa, the best sound system in the island. Absolutely 100% the best sound system in the island, on the island, the best curated sound system on the island. Not necessarily the best technical sound system, but the way that the audio is curated in that space is unbelievable. And they're going to be dropping some heavy bass tonight because Banduka are partying hard. Yes, they will be bringing you the beats of Amapiano, Afro Tech, Afro House, and all those great melodies to get you moving. And honestly, every single Banduka party I've ever seen has been absolutely lit. So if you're looking for somewhere to go and you like your Afro House, Afro Tech, Afro Amapiano and all those things, born of the African nation, you want to get yourself there because you will have an absolutely amazing time. If you're not sure, then stay tuned, keep yourself locked in and loaded, because Young Ned Lovu and Mystic Mo are going to be in the studio spinning from five. But before then, they're going to drop a few words about what they've been up to all this time while Banduka has been making the party happen in the UK in London. Yes, they're back for the season. Super happy about that. We have some more bass for you as well. We're getting some roots reggae tonight. Roots reggae tonight here at the Sound Lounge in the studio of the Red Radisson, Patong Beach. Yes, Radio Red is bringing you some bass. That bass is coming from none other than Dat F-Word. He's got Altero bringing some UK roots garage. So garage, the roots UK garage scene. So it's going to be a bit of old school, I guess. And maybe he might drop a few new tracks. I'm not sure if he's a producer or not, but we'll find all that out after six. Then we get into another kind of kiss, because we have two kisses tonight. We have the TNT Kiss Me Please family in the Long Bar, and they kick off at six. But at 7 o'clock, we have our very own Thai lady bringing you a kiss too. That is Sarah Lynn. She's bringing the disco kiss from 7 o'clock tonight. And that's not all. We're going a bit underground, and we've got some more, all the way through till midnight. Going to tell you about that after a couple more beats. Let's go in for the kill.
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Yeah, happy, happy, happy, happy. It's Friday. It's fun day. Who is on? It's fun day here at the Red Radisson. Like I said, we have a party for you at the Long Bar. And yes, we do. It's TNT. If you like your hip hop and your R&B and those flavorsome drinks from Mexico, beginning with a T. Yes, yes, yes. That's a party that's happening from 6 o'clock tonight, which is not that far away. If you want to get your glad rags on and go and tell the staff to kiss me, please. They won't be kissing you, but they will. We'll be sharing some beverages with you. And then today here on at the studio, I did say we were going to get into the underground at 8 o'clock. We have Mint in the studio. I can't believe it. She's a local talent. She's a great DJ, and I've been wanting to get her in the studio for a long time. She's coming in with Vadim, the Ferengi fam. Yes, it is underground sound of Phuket, and Mint is going to be spinning an hour for us. I am so excited because I've tried to get this Thai lady in the studio for a long time. And Vadim worked his magic, and now she's going to be in the studio. She's not the only Thai lady who's going to be in the studio. Before her is going to be Sarah Lynn. Sarah Lynn's going to be in the studio dropping some beats for us as well, that disco kiss, a totally different kind of kiss than the Kiss Me Please party. But yes, we do that every Friday, so disco kiss. Then before her, it is from UK Garage, some Roots UK Garage, brought to you by Altero on The F Words on Air Show. Yes, he brings the bass lines every Friday from 6 o'clock. What have we got after 8? Well, at 9 o'clock, we have the Tribal City Farm. Yes, Tai Chi and King Toxic on the mic and on the decks, pumping out those tribal beats, some urban flavors. It's going to be a really, really, really, really bouncy night tonight, I'm sure. I'm sure they're going to enjoy it as well, because if people like R&B and hip-hop and they see what these boys are doing, they'll be jumping around outside in the Sound Lounge. That's all at the Sound Lounge, by the way, at the Red Radisson, on your radios on 102.75 on the FM dial and all around the world on www.radioredphuket.com. Yes, yes, yes. We will be also broadcasting on every TV channel, every TV on Channel 3 here at the Red Radisson in the heart of Patong. This is The Drive to Red. I'm Dan Jay. You will be hearing more from me later tonight at around about 11 o'clock, where I pump out an hour of house music to get us ready to enjoy a night of house. Yes, we get into the house after midnight. But before then, I'll be dropping a selection of brand new tunes with a couple of classics or house music, and then we'll be jumping into House Your Weekend with Mark Henderson for a power hour of great house music, uplifting, positive vibes. And then Head Candy is back. Mark Doyle and the Head Candy family will be dropping all those anthems for 2 hours of house music from 1 o'clock until 3 in the morning. Yes, boys, the boys are here as well. The boys are back in town. Happy, happy, happy. We're going to play a couple of beats, and then we're going to be back with Mystic Mo, yeah, and Young Ned Lovu going to be in the studio, going to be giving us a few words, and then also dropping some beats from 5. We are the only station that does all this kind of thing in the entirety of Thailand, let alone in Phuket. So keep it locked, keep it loaded, keep it red with the Red Radisson Patong Beach. I'm Dan Jay. This is the last Drive to Red of the week. I said I'll be back with some house from 11. I'm going to be back in the next hour with Young Ned Lovu and Mystic Mo from Banjuke, because they've got a party going on Bangla Road tonight.

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0: We're there. We are live at the studio, and I'm not alone. This is the Drive to Bed. I'm Dan J, and I have with me
1: Mystic Mo
2: and Young Jovo.
0: Yes. We just had a man from LA in the studio as well. Las Vegas, sorry. He said originally came from California, just bouncing in the studio to talk to us. But we're going to get up close and personal with the boys because they're back, and Banjuka is back. Banjuka is back.
3: Yes, it is. Once a month now,
0: yeah? Something like that. There's going to be a party. And you guys are the resident DJs for that, yeah?
3: Yes, we are. Definitely.
0: Right. So, we've missed you. We've missed Banjuka. Aww. We've missed the party. The last one was absolutely nuts, wasn't it?
3: Yeah.
0: The last one was in Borough as well, wasn't it?
3: Yeah. What's it? Via Serene.
0: Sorry. Yeah. I meet so many DJs, just like confusion sometimes. My brain dribbles.
3: It's okay.
0: I wrote your name to KV today, and I was like, did I spell that correctly? I'm sorry if I didn't. And you know what? The thing is, I actually did. I was tapping myself on the back for ages. I was like, go on, get in there.
3: Finally, man. Thank you.
0: So, that was an epic party. It was proper lit. It was proper bouncing. Expect the same tonight.
3: Of course.
0: Absolutely.
3: Of course.
0: Yeah. The sound system in Bow is unreal, isn't it?
4: Insane. The best that... I don't know for Mo, but personally, I want to say it's the best I've ever played at.
3: Me too.
4: Honestly, the best we've ever played at.
0: It's the best sound system I've ever had in my life.
4: Yeah.
0: I've had some really good sound systems.
4: Very insane.
0: It's the way they curate the space. It's not like one place that kind of come close was Beam back in the day in Bangkok because they have the sound, but then the bass is actually in the floor. So the floor moves with the bass.
4: Okay.
0: Absolutely not.
4: Okay.
0: But for sensual experiences when you're with music, that Boa, the way they've curated it is just unreal, isn't it? There's not one part of the club where you can't feel the music.
3: I think about it
0: and my hair stand on end. It's that good.
3: It's nuts. I was even telling him this time I'm going to prefer to be on the dance floor right in the center where I can hear everything instead of backstage.
0: Get in there, genuinely get in there because... you don't even have to be in the middle of the dance floor. They're awesome. I went in there, it was empty. They hadn't kicked off yet. It was sort of really early. They were open. Mates just told me, they're free to get in for now. And we just walked past it. It was like, I haven't checked it out yet. So I dragged a friend in there. Yeah. And the DJ was playing absolutely amazing house music. And I just bounced around the whole place. There was loads of room to move around. And there wasn't anywhere I couldn't feel the music. It just felt like the same everywhere. And if that is unreal.
3: That's crazy.
0: Normally you have your cold and hot spots, don't you? With the music. But no, Boa's got it. The Boa's got it.
3: Yep.
0: So you guys have been... what have you been busy doing? Why have you been away? Why are you departed from us, left us on the island on our own with our great parties to enjoy and some good music? what have you been doing? What have you been getting up to?
3: Honestly, I've been, as I said before the show started, I've been trying to learn production. And trying to make my own music because I think that's the next step for me. And I consider myself a quite creative person. So I try to do anything that forces me to be creative and start things from scratch. So music, I'll just hop on FL Studio and start something from scratch.
0: What are you using? Fruity Loops, are you?
3: FL Studio. Yeah.
0: Okay, cool. Yeah. Both of you are doing the same.
4: We've both been on Fruity Loops. On my end side, English, help me. Help me speak.
0: Hang on. So when you said English, help me, where have you been? While you've been doing all this?
4: Where have I been? I've been at home.
0: Where's home?
4: I've been home based in my apartment
0: in
4: Bangkok.
0: But the
4: thing is, I've been more in I've been in the streets of Johannesburg online, which is basically very weird to explain.
0: Okay, yeah. So, it's a totally different language.
4: Yeah.
0: It's not even Afrikaans, is it?
4: It's Zulu.

0: Lulu, English, Xhosa, hey, name it, man, it's there. Yeah. And so what that has actually ended up creating is just I'm more tapped in with the culture of, okay, what's actually happening back like at home? But yeah. I'm doing it digitally on like Discord calls or Zoom meetings.
1: That's a good idea.
0: So I've been more so kind of, I've been hiding away from the main light just so I could touch grass, so to speak.
2: Mm.
1: Yeah, so you're basically
0: recent.
1: You've been keeping to your roots and trying to get back to your roots, even though geographically it's like quite far away.
0: Yeah.
1: Tapping into the scene and keeping in touch with people.
0: Yeah.
1: So apart from a bit of Thai and some multilingual South African amalgamations of languages, you really haven't spoken much English recently.
0: I'd be speaking English.
1: Apart from 7-Eleven.
0: Yeah, I mean, yeah, the only time I really break into Thai is when I'm ordering food, greeted by the 7-Eleven. Hello, welcome.
1: Spotify made just made the version of that. Like, you made a tracker, drum and bass track with that in.
2: Oh, I was thinking of doing the same things.
1: No, do it, because it goes off every time he plays it anywhere. Like, in Bangkok, the first time you played, you did it because you was going to Bangkok and he's like, doing the gig, so he produced a tune and it just went nuts.
2: Wow.
1: Yeah. So, yeah, do it. It's
0: We're noting that down.
1: Hello, welcome.
0: Starts the set.
1: It's driving me mad if I worked in there. It's not as bad as it used to be, though, because you didn't used to have the hello welcome. It's just been like, dee dee. Like every single person walking, dee dee. Every single person walking out, dee dee.
0: Yeah.
1: Like, busy in the middle of Bangkok or Pattaya. It's been dee dee dee dee.
0: Yeah, it would be just insane.
1: You can see the staff going.
0: Shout out to them for getting used to it.
2: Though. I can imagine it gets annoying after some time.
1: Yeah,
0: of course.
1: I love this. Like, my local 7-Elevens, this is like a respite for me. I go in there, they make me smile. If they see I'm down, they make me smile. So I go in there, I give my efforts when they're a bit down. Like, they're walking around with their face on the floor. I'm like, come on, what's going on?
0: It's. I almost want to say, you know what? Shout out to 7-Eleven Thailand for making their customer service like that.
1: Yeah, it's
0: but as cool. well, yeah. Shout out to Thailand because that's the people themselves.
2: The people themselves are, as much
0: as they have their community, man, they're kind.
2: Yeah.
0: They're so loving. They're so caring. It feels nice. Hey?
2: Yeah. And it's so different from back home. I was even telling him, like, here, it's like hospitality is so different.
1: Yeah, it's kind of like, When you go to, like, I'm sure it's the same in South Africa from what some of people have told me and my friends and that, it is in the north of the UK and that, they're like, F off.
2: Oh, that's crazy.
1: Get out my shop.
0: Yeah.
1: And you want something over there. Find it yourself.
0: Yeah.
1: And it's like, what do you want from me? Like,
2: okay.
1: But that's your job.
0: Right.
1: You're here to serve. That's the job you chose. I'm sorry, I didn't choose it for you. Like, you have to be so nice.
2: Kenyans are not that bad.
1: Yeah.
0: Honestly.
1: It's not always like that. Not everywhere, but you do get like a lot of places that are
0: where it's that. Like, okay, someone's being a little bit.
1: We're straying
0: difficult.
1: From it. Yeah. We're straying from it because you've both been in the studio and you've both been getting down. Have you got anything put down yet? Have you got anything like. You feel like you're ready to release or are you still?
0: Well, okay, let me say this. Because we've been mostly working remote, like I said, Discord calls when we don't have the time, on busy schedules when we're separated. We've been mostly working in my studio, or rather becoming our studio, the Mond studio.
1: So you're in Bangkok, yeah?
0: Yeah,
1: in Bangkok as well.
2: Yeah, but
0: just
2: we're really
0: on
2: far.
0: The opposite sides
2: of each other.
0: So if for example, he's in north, I'm in south.
2: Yeah.
0: So it's like a long distance to travel and all of that.
1: You're in the northwest and he's in the southeast.
0: Yeah, exactly like that.
2: It takes me like 2 hours to get to him. Yeah,
1: even on the BTS.
0: That's by car.
1: No,
0: 2 hours by car.
1: Don't take a car in Bangkok.
0: Two hours by car.
1: To driving in Bangkok is like literally ripping your hair off.
2: I prefer a BTS, to be honest.
1: One hair at a time.
0: Just
2: The traffic is nuts.
1: Every second.
0: The
2: traffic is nuts.
1: Yeah,
2: but
1: any major cities like that, unless they do things about it. Like London, they've really done, like they have the congestion charges, everyone complained about it. But when you walk through London, you can actually cross the road.
0: Very easily.
1: Without having to walk through cars.
0: Yeah.
1: You know, it actually worked. Like,
0: yeah.
1: But, yeah, so You've both been based in Bangkok. Have you been gigging there? Have you had any gigs while you've...
0: Not...
2: Analog.
0: Oh, yeah. We did one... Was it last week?
2: Two weeks ago.
0: Last week. Not too sure.
2: July 12th.
1: I know how that works.
2: July 12th.
0: July 12th.
1: Yeah, yeah, okay, yeah.
0: Whenever that was, so yeah, we like had something there.
2: Yeah.
0: Yeah, about 2 weeks ago, we did something there.
2: Back to back.
0: Just a little back to back.
2: Yeah. It's the name of the cafe is Analog.
0: Analog Skylab.
1: Oh, nice.
0: Skylab?
1: Nice.
2: Skyfloor.
0: Skyfloor, sorry.
1: Yeah. Analog Skyfloor.
0: Yeah.
1: Okay, is it a rooftop by any
2: chance? Yeah, exactly.
0: A rooftop cafe kind of vibes. Yeah.
2: Have you heard about it?
1: No, but it sounds like I want to.
0: Yeah. You do. The views and say.
1: But a star.
0: Yeah.
1: A rooftop as well. That's cool.
0: Yeah. It's
1: they got like a vinyl set up and stuff in there.
2: Yep.
0: Yes.
2: It sounds like you know the place.
0: Right?
1: But if it's a music place and it's called
0: Analog.
2: Okay.
1: It's probably speakeasy kind of like. Bring your own vinyls, but we've got some if you just want to play.
0: Yeah. What they have. Oh, my days. How do I describe the scenery?
1: What's the sound system like?
0: They're. Okay, see now.
2: The sound is good too.
0: Their sound system is very old school in the sense. It's analog because it's a combination of multiple speakers balanced and put together all well, running into like a mixer. I don't remember the mixer name, but it ran it into a mixer and they balanced it over there. It sounds so amazing.
2: Yeah.
0: The insane part is that, right? They have the cafe. So we were playing inside the cafe and they also have audio outside the cafe for when you're sitting outside.
2: Okay,
0: so hence the rooftop.
1: People enjoy themselves and waste time and their own
0: Exactly. The audio quality from inside the cafe to outside. Wow.
2: Shout out to them for giving us the opportunity to play.
0: Shout out to them.
1: It sounds like a great opportunity, but I bet you it was even better because you guys were there.
0: Great music. Of course.
1: Man, you play great music. I love your music.
2: Thank you.
1: I would love to be able to come to Bower tonight. But,
2: thank you.
1: You know, it being a Friday, it's not a feasible thing. If, when you do an event on Saturday, I think there is one coming up on Saturday. I'm going to try and hook up so we can come and link up and do the broadcast. And live on air and stuff. But when it comes to Friday night is the most lively we are in the studio. We have a weekly show. I can't wait to actually be on the dance floor when you guys are playing.
0: Because can't wait to have you there.
1: If you're playing here, you're just really, really energetic.
0: Yeah.
1: So
2: thank you.
1: You've got your studio.
2: Yeah.
1: It's sort of on one side of Bangkok.
0: Mm-hmm.
1: You can't always be in it together, but you are virtually together all the time.
0: Yeah.
1: Are you like, how often are you hooking up to like, make the what's it Mond is it Mond
0: yeah Mond, Mond.
2: Yes
0: I would say maybe like one or two times a week.
1: Okay, cool.
0: Times a week, if not every 2 weeks, so to speak, when it's a busy schedule. But right now we're more free, so we're making the effort to be like, yo dude, come over, I have an idea, let's cook.
1: So on and so forth. Educating as well, right?
0: What
1: are you studying?
2: Digital marketing and advertising.
1: Okay, yeah, cool. That's going to be advantageous.
0: Yeah.
2: It already is.
0: On my end, I study all things media production. Photography, filming, music production, so on and so forth.
1: When you finish, just ask me. I might have a job. Hopefully we're there by then.
0: Fingers crossed.
1: I'm on a team on radio, so I need someone to do the marketing.
2: Mm-hmm.
1: I do it all myself at the moment.
0: Listen.
1: Wow. I get on the camera and do the video shots and make a professional business because it's useless videos that I put together on YouTube. I even had one of the other DJs turn around to me the other day. He sent me a copy of one of the stories that I bought. He said, please stop moving around so much. You make me feel sick.
0: Oh, wow. No.
1: I was like, I have an amazing camera on my phone. That's why it wobbles. No, like, it is literally that. Like, I'm just disguising the lackluster camera that I'm using.
0: It's okay. See, now, with you saying that opportunity, to the people not in studio, let's give you a perspective of what Dan is wearing. He is wearing a red and black t-shirt. And crazy enough, Mo and I are also wearing a red and black t-shirt.
1: Yeah,
0: so,
1: I don't know if it's
0: foreshadowing, but maybe you might see us
1: like
0: a little bit more.
1: I'm sure KB would be like, what are you doing? they're my boys. I found them. What are you doing?
0: It's all love, man. It's all love.
1: I've got plans. I'm sure if he's listening, he's probably not listening because pre-event there's a lot to do, isn't it?
0: Yeah.
1: There's a lot to do. when I was messaging him earlier, I'm sure he's going, I don't need you messaging me at all. In a voice in his head, go, and he's like, yeah, okay, done, okay.
0: Yeah, no. Shout out Boss Man. We have big love for him. He's like a bigger brother to us.
2: Yeah.
0: He is running quite an incredible show.
1: It is. What he's been doing in London's been pretty epic.
0: Yeah.
1: Did you guys get to go over? Or, because you were educating,
0: Yeah, we were busy studying at that time. Yeah, so yeah, unfortunately, at that moment, it wasn't really possible.
1: Not feasible, but it can be, like it will be.
0: Pretty soon enough.
1: You are his boys here.
0: Of course.
1: Side, so I'm sure you'll definitely get your over there as well.
2: Yeah, he'll carry us over.
1: Spinning in London, mate. Shortage.
0: Oh, no.
1: Yeah, I love Shoreditch. Absolutely love Shoreditch. And Brick Lane, mate. Brick Lane is just epic. So much fun in Brick Lane, mate.
2: I don't know the stories, but I'm going to ask now because you've mentioned
1: it. I used to live in Plaistow, which is sort of East London.
0: Mm-hmm.
1: Girlfriend, and she was a bit of a baser as well. Like, so Brick Lane was quality. It was a sort of dubstep and all that was sort of really big back then. And then like Shoreditch is like a mix. You get like a lot of house music, but you get a lot of like sort of your grime and stuff and that as well. Like just a place that's just vibing all day long. Like you go there at 11 o'clock in the morning, the place is vibing, mate. There's people who've like come out for a cheeky break out of the office and that's when they're drinking the golden frothy stuff already.
0: Oh, wow.
1: On a weekday.
0: Hey, man, sometimes you just need the goldy frothy stuff just to kickstart your week.
1: It's Monday at 11 o'clock in the morning. I haven't eaten breakfast. I've been in the office for 2 hours. The coffee's not working. I'm going to get myself a golden one.
0: Once. Yeah. Makes
1: that
0: sense.
1: That was not me, by the way. Like, but yeah, it's a very common thing in London. Like, so yeah, but yeah. So you've been making some great parties over in London. You've been getting your heads down into the studio in a big way, how close do you think you feel to releasing something? But I put it this way, and I've said it before on the radio, so those of you who've heard it already, I'm sorry, it's not an ego tip, but it is just a little bit of advice. I write poetry. And I got onto this stage with my poetry where I was kind of like, I'd write the poem and then I'd do a review, and I'd review it again, and I'd review it again, until the point where the actual piece of paper was nothing but lines on it, and not one single word in the poem, maybe one or two, was the original words that I wrote. And I ended up with all the, like, the poem just not even communicating exactly the same thing I started out with to communicate. So we can all do it, like, especially in creative spaces. If you're really passionate about what you do, it's easy to get yourself in the space where you just keep going on it and going on it and saying, oh, I can make that better and I can make that better.
2: Yeah.
1: And there just has to be a kind of time where you go, okay,
2: it's good enough.
1: That it kind of looks like a ship. Let's see if it sails.
0: Yeah.
1: One of the best advantages of being DJs yourselves is that you're going to be able to just put it out there. Like,
2: yeah.
1: You could get it relative form and drop it in a set when people are grooving. You've already got them moving, that's the real trick. They're already moving. You've already played the tunes that you know is going to make a move. Then you drop your track in. And if they keep going, then you know that pretty much what you've done is what you've done. And that's the best way to go.
2: Yeah. I mean,
1: No, go on.
2: I mean, as Mond, or for those who don't know, as a duo, our name is Mond.
1: It's a abbreviation of Mystic Mo and Young
2: Adult. Exactly, yeah. We have a few tracks that we've been working on. Some of them are like almost done. They just need to be mixed and mastered.
1: Okay, yeah.
2: And then there's some where we start at like 6 a.m. and we have such an amazing idea, and then we're super tired, and then we just have to leave it halfway. So we have a bunch of those as well. But
1: okay, yeah.
2: Being together, being far apart from each other makes it a bit hard to, you know, cook up.
1: Yeah, but because you've got your studies to concentrate on as well. Worth getting for your education. As much as there are so many famous people out there who just like dropped out, and there's so many famous, like the richest man in the world at the moment dropped out of university. You know what I mean? So
2: yeah,
1: there's a lot of stories like that, but it doesn't always work out like that. You're better off having the skills and the talents.
0: And
1: you've got something. It's always there.
2: Yeah,
1: always got it.
2: Yeah.
1: You know what I mean? So,
2: yeah.
0: I mean, in addition to saying that, dropping out, I want to say for the both of us, really, not necessarily an option, so to speak. Yeah. Coming based off the background of Mystic Mo as an individual and Young and Clover or YND as an individual, dropping out really isn't an option. So hence why we say, I have a phrase where it's go hard or go home. And going home is not an option.
1: Yeah. I'm exactly the same. Maybe.
0: Yeah. So
1: I kind of wake up some days, I'm just like, I can't even move. And just start slapping myself in the face and go, come on, man. There's nothing to be done. You didn't do half of the things you wanted to do yesterday.
0: Exactly.
1: You need to get some of them done today and everything else that's set for the day. So just get on with it.
0: Like, exactly. Exactly.
1: I think it's a game though, isn't it? Like, especially in the media and stuff, obviously, you guys are educating as well, so you're not as 100% in it as you would be and will be once you like finish your education and stuff.
0: Yeah.
1: But you have two horses to ride, so you're like balancing between which pony is the most ideal at that moment. Whereas, like, I'm like obviously riding multitasking the job role, but like in media, it's 24/7.
0: So yes.
1: Like I can wake up in the middle of the night and be like, "Oh, why is that not working?" And then I have to get up and get dressed. And come to the studio and fix something. It's freaking 5 o'clock in the morning. Come on to the lion. Why is that happening? But it is 24-hour operation, isn't it? So it's
2: got to keep moving.
1: I had it in Pattaya as well, actually. I've got to admit, like, I'd be DJing and then someone would message me going, the radio station's going off. And I'm like, well, I don't finish till 12. So, like, finish my DJ set. Grab a quick drink, a coffee, and get myself to the studio because I was the only freaking non-family member of the media company that had a key.
0: Oh, wow.
1: It's just like 2 o'clock in the morning in the studio till about 4 or 5 o'clock in the morning fixing stuff.
0: Yeah.
1: Getting it all back on air again. Okay, it's fixed. Fine, bye. Thank you. Yeah. I actually did a 36-hour stint. We changed the studios. We stayed to change the location of the studios. And I won't mention who, but the manager of the radio station at the time screwed up on the computer and, sorry, Dad, screwed up on the computer totally wiped the freaking thing.
0: Oh my days.
1: He unplugged long day. He was doing an update because he learned that lesson then, but like he really doesn't know computers at all. That was why he asked me to come and work with him because like I was doing all the programming side of everything. And 36 hours later, I managed to get the radio station back on.
0: Oh my god. W dead.
1: Yeah. Just coffee. It's like it can be a lot of work, but I appreciate that you've obviously got the right balance. You're getting through your education and all that and you're getting enough fun with the music and being able to get into the studio and do some things.
0: Yeah.
1: And staying in touch with the back home as well. Exactly. And getting within the community as much as you can.
2: Yeah.
1: Because that's one of the more difficult things, especially if as an artist, a lot of them sort of stray away from where they came from. Like I can remember Cypress Hill as a prime example for me from the music scene I was into when I was a kid. And they like brought out a couple of albums and they were really famous and everyone, like they were floating around. And then the third album, they just went, the third album was okay, but the fourth album, they just went, okay, we've got to go back. And they just literally went back to the hood where they came from.
0: Mm-hmm.
1: And they spent a couple of years there before, or a year or so there before they started putting music together again so they could beat themselves again, kind of thing.
2: Honestly, for me, connecting to my roots is what keeps me going.
0: Yes.
2: That's what helps me survive out here. Yeah. Without that, I don't know. I don't know if I'd be able to. Because I don't know about YND, but for me, most of my life, I've lived it abroad. So I'm very homesick and I miss my friends. I miss everything that's going back home. So all I have is...
1: Mate, trust me. Like, how old are you?
2: I'm turning 25 this year.
1: Yeah, okay. So like, when I was 17, I lived in Dubai.
2: Yeah.
1: And I was proper homesick. By the time I was 19 and living at home, I was like, why did I ever do this to myself?
0: Oh, wow. Yeah.
1: It took a while to get out again. Yeah. But honestly, like, I can understand you miss things and there will be a lot of things you miss, like culture, food, and stuff like that. But trust me, it's way more fun just to dip your toe and go, hey, and be the exciting thing, the best things in sliced bread, and then get out.
0: Yeah.
1: Right, get back out and go back and do whatever it is that you're doing. Don't get too distracted by it all, because it's easy to get distracted by it.
0: Yeah, for sure. Yeah, yeah.
1: Like, it sort of drag you in on one wondrous path, then going absolutely nowhere.
0: Yeah. Yeah.
1: So, but yeah, we've talked a lot.
2: Yeah.
1: So we have talked a lot. So it's kind of about time we put a couple of beats on. So we're going to do that now. We haven't got a mix of the boys in the background today. They've been very, very busy. So we're going to get into some Sigma and some other beats, and we'll be back with them to chat a little bit more about what's going on tonight over at Boa. Keep it locked, keep it loaded, keep it red. This is Dan J.
2: Mystic Mo.
0: NYND.
2: Let's go. Mond.

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0: Bit Afro beats there, getting into the groove. You can get into the Banjuka groove tonight at Boa. Yes, you can. Get yourself down Bangla Road and get into some Amapiano, some Afro tech, Afro house, and all those kind of things.
1: Yeah.
0: That kind of jam. It's going to be lively. Headliner is Sunisa. She's a local DJ, isn't she?
1: Yes.
0: DJ, so... I've actually reached out to her before. She hasn't come in the studio yet. I was hoping that she'd come this time, but it's not happened. She's a bit busy. Anyway, we have the boys of Banjuka. They are the residents here in Thailand, and it is Mystic Mo and Young Nedlovu.
2: Yes.
0: And they are known as Mon as a duo. They've started putting some stuff together in the studio over in Bangkok. Well, the remote studio. It sounds like, you know, when you have like the boards and you're wiring the wires.
1: Yeah,
0: yours go across the whole of Bangkok.
2: Okay, so
0: but yeah, you've been busy in the studio, haven't you, boys? You're looking forward to tonight,
3: of course.
1: Always looking forward to a Banjuka party.
0: So, how many Banjuka parties have you guys gone now?
2: Wow.
0: Go ahead.
2: Good question. I'm supposed to know this off the top of my head, and weirdly enough, I don't.
0: Yeah, yeah, but the priorities at the moment is like, I want to get a good grade in my education.
2: Exactly.
0: Everything else is sort of like, yeah, that was fun. Okay, back to school.
2: Yeah. So yeah. I think, wow, do not crucify me for this, because this might be wrong. Maybe 4 or 5.
0: Okay, cool. Yeah, sure.
2: Possibly 6. Not sure.
1: 2 for you. Yeah. I've done 2.
0: You're the
1: freshest
0: face,
1: one.
0: Though, aren't you?
1: Yes.
0: The freshest face out there.
1: Yes.
0: On board and that. So,
1: yeah.
0: Did you introduce Mo to KB, or did you meet each other through KB? How did that work? I've never asked you that.
2: Okay, so.
0: Did you know each other outside of Banjuka?
2: Yes. Okay, so this is basically how the story of Mystic Mo and YMD actually met. Met through a friend, shout out Pumzile, a really good model up in Bangkok.
0: Okay.
2: He said, yo, dude, I have this DJ. You guys make similar type of music, but he does like Afro House. I'm like, oh, cool. Let me meet him. Turns out it's this big giraffe that I'm standing next to over here. And
0: he can say that for me.
1: I mean, everyone calls me giraffe.
0: Really?
2: Yeah, yeah, it's his nickname. So,
0: do you know, that's not a bad thing in Thailand either, because there's actually a lot of symbology towards giraffes within Buddhism here. Yeah,
1: they're my favorite animal.
0: Really cool.
1: Yeah. Oh, wow. So they're very gentle.
0: A lot of symbology with giraffe here. So, okay.
2: It was fate that you're here, my brother.
1: Definitely.
2: But anyway, met him through a friend, and then... by the time we met, I think I'd already done my first or second Banjuka show, somewhere there. And he was like, yo, dude, how do I actually get into that position? And I was like, very honest, bro, I also don't know how I put myself there. I just threw my name out there, but I messaged KB through two platforms. I tried to reach for him directly through Banjuka, and... that actually was the way that ended up working. And then we moved over to WhatsApp, and that's where we debriefed everything.
1: We did a few shows together.
2: Shows prior to that, though, where we then started familiarizing ourselves with each other's sound, style, so on and so forth.
1: Yeah.
2: And then how he got to meet KB, I'll let you tell that story, because I don't even know that one, man.
1: Yeah, so how I got into Banjuka. So I didn't know who KB was. I didn't know... who's the, you know, behind the screen.
0: Yeah,
1: just threw my mixes out. I sent them my mixes. I saw that the kind of music that they're playing matches my style. So I was like, let me try. Let me give it a shot. I reached out, sent my mixes.
0: Yeah.
1: And then a few weeks later, he texted me. He's like, you're on board. I was like, let's go. But
2: what a blessing.
1: Yeah. I've been seeing their stuff for quite a while. And hoping that one day I'm gonna start working with that.
0: So you're kind of like living a dream already.
1: Literally.
0: Inspired by what was going on, you wanted to be part of it.
1: Exactly. Yeah. Literally. And I tell them all the time.
0: Well, I've spoken to KB. He's got a lot of like for you guys. He really does. Like, so
1: we're so grateful. We're so grateful.
0: I probably absolutely kicked my ass for shame. Especially live on the radio. But yeah, I know he has. Like, he's got a lot of passion for what you guys do and brings to the table and that. So, just keep keep it up. And you get the fun side of it, which is getting everyone moving and grooving on the dance floor tonight in one of the best nightclubs on the island. It's literally the newest nightclub on the island. Mm. And it's got the second to newest now. I think Kudo have just opened one on the beach. But definitely the best sound system from what everyone says as well. Like, it's not just a personal opinion from my own experience. It is something that everybody says. So,
2: yeah.
0: Mm. So, yeah. Lucky to be in the hottest spot. Like, in Phuket. Pumping out some fresh flavors. People really enjoy like the Amapiano and Afro beats and Afro house and all that kind of stuff here. What's your style that you're going to be sort of clinging onto? Is it mostly going to be Amapiano, or are you going to be doing like Afro tech, or are you bouncing between? How's it going?
1: You mean today?
0: Yeah.
1: Oh,
0: I mean tonight.
1: Tonight. Okay.
2: Tonight I'm going the usual Afro house, but I'm also giving Amapiano, but I'm also giving people a little bit more in depth of what South Africa is by introducing them to a sound named as Om, actually.
0: African house.
2: It was trending on TikTok with a lady saying G Kwam, and actually I would like to kind of formally introduce it to the island, say, yo, this is actually not G-Kwam, this is Krom, but this is Amapiano and Krom. So obviously giving you guys what you guys came here for, but let me also introduce you.
0: I've heard a bit, not like from another good lad from South Africa.
2: Yeah.
0: A bit like, we had one guy is really close friend of another person I know, he's from South Africa.
2: Yeah.
0: To run events over in South Africa. Big shout out to Zane, one of the main organizers of our event tomorrow at the Enthusiast Place, where we have the live producers putting together some beats for you all. Across the areas, invites only, sorry, but that's the Enthusiast Place tomorrow. Rawai, big shout out to Zane for that. He brought over one of his friends from South Africa playing all African house, like proper African house music. Some of it is that, like you said, I cannot say that. Sorry. I have false teeth, mate. They would be on the
2: floor. Oh, no. Okay. Maybe let's not bleach it.
0: I'll keep down. I'll let you guys say it. But yeah, I'm looking forward to that. That's going to be epic. I hope there's some recording or something I can hear you dropping that. And I'm sure the crowd are going to respond really, really, really well.
2: Yeah,
1: I'm gonna be playing Afrotech.
0: Three-step. Three-step as well. Yeah. I'm not as familiar as I should be with three-step, but I really enjoyed it when Vera played in here.
2: Mm-hmm.
1: Yeah,
0: because she played quite a bit of three-step, didn't she? Afrotech and three-step, and so I was like, "Wow, I really like this. This is a sound I'm not familiar with. I like that a lot, like kind of thing." So
1: yeah,
0: it's. What's her name?
2: Via Siri.
0: Yeah. See, I'm terrible. Unless it's written down in front of me. I am pretty terrible most of the time. Sorry. I can remember a face. That's a good thing. I'd be like, hey, you. And they'd be like, hey. And then they'll say my name. And then I'll feel like, Snoop. In the world. It's like...
2: You know,
0: same. In the space in my head, like, how do I actually tell them that I forgot their name, or do I just like try and work out while I'm having a conversation, or are they gonna drop it for me?
2: I've ended up just being very honest with people. I'm like, yo, dude, I know you, but forgive me, I actually have goldfish memory.
0: Yeah.
2: Same way he does.
1: Yeah. I don't remember names.
2: And so I'd rather be honest. I'm like, yo, your stuff was great. What's your name?
0: Yeah. I think that's the best way. Honesty is the best policy, isn't it?
2: Yes. 100%. It really is.
0: Yeah. Yeah, a lot of people have goldfish memory. I was actually talking to one of the lads I was DJing with last night. RBG in the morning, she always tells you, says she forgets to do stuff and that. But she had to go and get her work permit the other night. The other day, she had to go and pick up her new work permit card. Mm-hmm. And it's like 5 to 12 at night when I'm getting a message from her. Oh, I forgot. I'm sorry. I've got to go and get my work permit card. And then the head of HR was messaging me at the same time. And I'm like, okay, they both forgot to say anything, like basically half one. Okay, yeah. So she's like, I said, come into work because you need to get the document printed. I got the document off the head of HR and that, so I could get it printed for her and stuff. So do your first hour and then go. She goes, I'm going to go and put my passport. I said, don't forget you need your passport and like your work permit and that mm-hmm. too. But you definitely need your passport and that. She said, okay, I'm going to go and put it in my handbag now. And I jokingly turned around to her and said, yeah, why don't you just go and put your handbag in the car now as well while you're at it? She said, I can't forget that. I was joking. And she said, she actually did it.
2: Good idea. Yeah,
0: but we do. Like, I have, like, moments here. I'll be walking out of the studio. I've been out of the studio for an hour. I come back and that light's still flashing. And I'm like, jeez, geez.
2: Forgot to switch it off.
0: I just wish I could just go like that and then like that and just do the one thing that it's the functional to do. But anyway, you won't be forgetting to amp up the atmosphere tonight. I know that that's one thing you definitely will not be forgetting to do. You're gonna make it absolutely vibrant. I've seen video of when you guys were DJing last time and mm-hmm. it was lit. Absolutely,
1: thank you.
2: It was a
0: team.
1: Thank you.
0: And I know that you're going to create the same vibe. You've got the same energies. You're going to be making it happen. So, I really want you to get into it. Now, I think have you got an extra 5 minutes, or do you want to go and take a 5 minute refreshment before you jump in the studio? Up to you guys. I can put a couple of beats on. You can go and take a bit of a refreshment before you jump on the
1: next. Some water.
2: Get some water.
0: Okay, cool.
2: Yeah, so call it in. Yeah.
0: So these guys are going to jump out the studio for a minute. We're going to play some music. This is The Drive to Red. I'm Dan J. Don't forget, we've got a lineup of DJs. I'll probably play one track and give you the lineup we've got tonight. And these boys, it is
1: Mystic Mo
2: and YND.
0: YND. Mond. Young Ned Lobu are going to be in the studio pumping out the beats. It's Mond as a combination for an hour to get you in the mood, ready to get to Banjuka's Grooves event at Boa tonight on Bangalore, because it's going to be lit. It's going to be happening. Keep it locked, keep it loaded, keep it red. This is The Drive to Red. I am Dan J, and I will be back after a tune that's named after me, Dandelion.
2: Let's go.

0: It's my theme tune. It's Dandelion. Dandelion. No, it's not my theme tune. But I do love my Dandelions. I can't remember playing with them when I was a little boy on the field. Love them. Love them. Anyway, okay. So we are going to be getting into a guest mix in the next hour. They're just taking a little bit of a refreshment break at the moment. Bouncing in out of the studio as well. Adding some extra distractions for everything that's going on. Don't forget, tonight we have Bass. It's UK Garage with the F Word. Straight after that, Disco Kiss from our last Sarah Lynn. And then straight after that, we will be getting into the Sounds of the Underground with Vadim, and Mims is going to be in the studio. Keep it locked, keep it loaded, keep it red.
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Tonight it is Banjuka Groove. Boa, Bang La Road is the only place to be if you're digging the vibe tonight from YND and Mystic Mo Mond, bringing you the beats across the streets of Phuket on 102.75 on your FM dial, and bringing it live to you at Boa on Bang La Road tonight. Banjuka Groove, get yourself there. Doors open at 9 o'clock. Don't forget it. Get in there early and get right up against the DJ booth.

Headliner is Son Issa. That's Boa, Banjiga Groove, 9 p.m. tonight on Bangalore. Get yourself there. Get lively. It's the weekend.

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2: Out of all of the English words that begin with the letter F, the F word, it's the one magical word, just by its sound, can describe pain, pleasure, hate, and love.

Hello and welcome, Effort on Air on Radio Red again. Yeah, so we have two guests today. Yeah, we have Altero, two-step producer. Yeah, back in 2000, he had a lot of really good parties, and he, you know, he provided a lot of guests to the Moscow UK garage scene, two-step garage. Yeah, and also we have MC Ben SOS, another appearance in our studio again. Yeah, so let's go. As usual, I play for 10-15 minutes, and then we start with a guest mix by Altero and MC Ben SOS on the mic. Yeah.

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0: Open all dreadlock, mushing on dead spot, knocking out neck shots. 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
1: Turn it up, turn it up.
0: One, two, three, turn it up.

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Foundation firm, come find your feet. Matsu. 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

Yes, F. Ota Ola Gang, Ota Wilf. 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

0: passion. 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Okay. Once again, get in tune to the man like F word. 1 second, Ota, Art, Barry, Sayed, Dando, Willpower, every single time, F word, drop the bomb, it's another one. Sawadika.
1: Oh yeah, yeah. DJ Altera in the mix, who's starting now, and MC Ben SOS on the mic, yeah. Effort on air on Radio Red.
0: Yes, Altero. Taking over. DJ Altero. Yeah, bring the heat.

All the ladies, all the gentlemen, as we bring you with the mix on Blend Atero, taking over right now, Phuket. Every single time, come with the vibe, come with the mix on Blend, my friend. Come again upon the weekend, we make it back, band. Set trends, Atero, let's go.

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0: I'ma live a cool day. 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

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Yes, DJ Aterio inside. Outside the F word, making this happen every single time. Laying foundations, Phuket, Club Phuket. All

Aterio. You're listening locked in to Aterio. Locked in and loaded. Yeah, yeah.

Oh, yeah, that's an energy. Yeah. So. As usual, every Tuesday I upload it to YouTube, Mixcloud, SoundCloud. So come and find us on YouTube, on Instagram, on Facebook. Yeah, my name is Effort. This is Effort on a Radio Show. You can find me DAFWORD, the Effort, on Instagram, and there you can, you know, and you can go and you know, and find all the recordings, all the previous recordings as well. Yeah, and you can find Effort Radio Red on YouTube. Yeah, so see you next week. Thanks to all the guys.

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Welcome to Disco Kiss Club with me again today. This is me, Sarah Lynn, at Radio Red Club. And today I'm gonna play you some cozy vibe of disco house, funky house for the rainy vibes. I hope you enjoy. Thank you.

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0: Good evening, everyone, and welcome to another episode of Usop Radio Show. 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Tonight is our 58th episode, and we have a special guest mix from our long years friend DJ Mint. We are really happy to have you here tonight at the studio playing your live DJ mix. Hello Mint, welcome, and thank you very much for joining us.
1: Hi everyone, hope you guys enjoy my set. Have a good video. 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
0: Yes, yes. Have a nice weekend, and let's start the weekend all together as usual and enjoy the music.

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Yes, it's Yusop Radio Show live on Radio Red Phuket. We are having a special guest mix from Mint live. And it's time now to announce upcoming weekend events. We're gonna do this shortly, but yes, this weekend in Phuket have a couple of nice events we can mention. And let's start with Friday night events. We are going to Shelter tonight. Have a headliner guest DJ Caleb Jackson, supported by residents. Doors open at midnight. You should be there. Check it out. It should be a really nice event. And the next one is Boa Club, also a really close location and on Walking Street in Bangla. At Boa Club tonight, a lovely Sunisa, our long years DJ friend, also based in Phuket. She is going to be headliner at Boa Club tonight, supported with resident DJs. So go check it out. Actually, they open from 9 p.m. until late. And the next one is Cafe Del Mar. They have a special guest DJ set at Club Room, Maxi Reiki, supported by resident DJ Ekanan. Big hello, bro. And yeah, that's all for the Friday night events. Let's jump into tomorrow night. Tomorrow night we have more special also things to announce. And the first one, it goes to Phuket Town, to our dear friend Ja Best. He's gonna celebrate his birthday at Good Vibes at Phuket Town with a nice lineup full of good friends, including Hamza, Nutrip, and Tiffany Jazz. So you should be there and have a good time, as they gonna have a good vibes all night long. And tomorrow night also at Cafe Del Mar have a DJ Loners as a headliner. Really nice if you like melodic stuff and trippy all the vibes. Supported by Elia Cicada. And Boa Club having regular night with their resident DJs. So shortly, that's all about the weekend events. And let's get back to DJ Mint and her guest DJ set. It's really good vibes. We are having a good time. And let's dive into the weekend all together with beautiful music. Enjoy.

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It's just music. Is it just a groove? It's just music.

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0: 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So again, Sunisa, have a nice set tonight at Boa Club, smash the dance floor, and we'll see you next week. Have a nice night out, have a lovely weekend, stay safe, party safe, and enjoy the music.

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1: 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You know, say the most recent event that's been going on, that I've been keeping tabs on musically when it comes to dance, so has been the Gaza Gully Sumfest 2026, just gone last week. So, in respect to that, Mafa plays some Gaza Gully today. Dance hall.

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0: Knock him out. 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
1: 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Yeah, you know what I'm saying? It's normally Freedom Friday, but it's Fearsome Friday.

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Some oh yeah. Give me some more. Give me some more. They want more Tribal City. They want more Radio Red.

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We have to pick up the American Massive passing through Radisson Red. You know what I'm saying? It's DJ Tai Chi representing for Tribal City. And it's Fearsome Friday. You know what I'm saying? When the lady find the right person, them want him to say her name.

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0: Once again, we got the Jamaican massive, we got the London massive, man. The UK massive, the American massive, Australian massive, the whole massive, around the world, you know?

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0: Yo, big up to you, them passing through. 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
2: When you see me on the Gaza with me cake rasp,
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0: Big Lee. From Party. From Miley. And to Big Lee. 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
0: You know what I'm saying? 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
1: 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My friend, no touch man pants. We no belt ya, so. About 19 man are 20, so. With them two are empty, so. See, bad man.
0: Oh, no. When my gun does, I'll check the next track. Every girl off a week.
2: Right now. Wait a second.
0: Yo. Every girl.

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1: Girl, me know you want me.
0: You know what I say?
1: Me tell you she want me.
0: Nevada.
1: She say she want me.
0: Squeeze.
1: Me know what she
0: want me. Girl, so one way. Tribal city. The girl, them always pretty.
1: She say she want me. Squeeze her breast, them like the trigger of my gun.
0: Boy.
1: Turn her back, we
0: you know what say the girl, you know what say the girl, like the bad man.
1: Me know what
0: she want bad man.

0: Yo, now it's time for the content management. 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Easy. 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All right, enough of that. Check it. Some good, nice loving. Ever bless, you know?
1: Your eyes coming like Bible. When them open up, you see heaven. Yeah, me girl,
0: you know what I'm saying?
1: Loving you.
0: Some of the girls, they ever bless.
1: With life coming like
0: no stress.
1: A parable of some greatness. From your band till now, that's still a bless. Never, never afraid that they hate stress.
0: So skin you want caress.

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1: watchman,
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1: winter.
0: Clarks for the sun, clarks for the water.
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1: 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To the point where it's no longer surviving. 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
1: Boy.
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thing. I don't know his thing. That Bavado and Cartel work on together. Hype Life. Also upon the new album. You know what I'm saying? Tribal City. We bring you the freshest things, the original things, the best things when it comes to music. 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

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Big up Johnny Cash for this one, yeah.

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This mix that I'm bringing in is on tribalcity.net. Oh God. That three-step vibe, the Afro vibe, the original vibe. Get them heavy, you know. Check, you know.

have Wheeler back up, man. The drop is heavy. You know, say we're ready. Bass so heavy, it's almost deadly. The drop a lick in your head. Tune.

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An artist whose feature from Banjuka on their first event at Boa. 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The Tin Pan sound. Oh gosh. It's amazing.

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I'm gonna bring up the massive that's in Thailand.

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0: Hey.
1: Yo, from Australia, I take
0: one. Big up Steppers, man. 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Big up my boy Steve-O, you know?
1: Come on, yo. You don't know. Wireless. 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And there's more to come.

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Oh gosh. 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

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I've been your host, and I'm still your host for these next 8 minutes. 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

0: Bring in that tribal sound. And this is what tribal is to represent. We champion the culture.
1: Oh God.
0: You know, so we do versatility in tribal city.
1: Oh gosh,
0: rhythm heavy. We drop a lick in our head, in your head. We drop a lick in your head with rhythm. Now check your mix, man. It's gonna be something you recognize still. Listen keenly now. Yo, pick up the families then passing through. Come. Easy, where you guys from? From France, pick up the French massive. Yo.
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0: Yeah, that wicked vibes. And now the atmosphere. We out here. Yo, what's your name?

0: the family then passing through. And look at my, oh, what's your name? 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
1: Alright.
0: Yes, yo. 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I love the vibes in here.

0: Then still, man, I for bringing the next with him. 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Yeah. 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Yo, we hope you enjoy your holiday, enjoy your time here. Yo, big up. We see you with the camera. Here is it. Yo, come say hello. Don't be shy. What's your name?
1: Leila. 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
0: Yo, big up. The family, them all the time. Big up the youth, them. You know, say the youth, them innocent. Don't make them guilty. Move with love every time.

0: Big up the youth them every time. 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You know, say when the youth them show that love. You know, say you're doing right. Yo, easy, man. Big up the travelers passing through. Where you from, brother?
1: Israel.
0: Israel, yo. What's your name?
2: Haytham.
0: We got the Israel massive. You know what I'm saying? It's about the people. See, the people represent the people. That is it. Come on, man. Easy. Bless. Respect. Yo, we're in the last minute. I'm gonna let this track run. Because we move good, we move blessed, man. Everyone get to receive the blessing. Everyone get to enjoy it. Tribal City, we're about bringing joy to people, you know? Through music, by championing the culture. You know? It's an important thing. It's how it works. To bring joy to the people around you. Because what would you do if you never had any for money? You'd want to share the goodness that you experience and know of. So that's what we do from early. Yo, it's been a wonderful time. This fearsome Friday, I'm your host, DJ Tai Chi, representing Tribal City on Radio Red 102.75 on your FM dial. I wish you a blessed weekend. Until the next one. Awa. Easy. Look at Afro Massive, man. Once again, it is now the end of the show.

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I like it, you like it, we love it. It's house music, yeah, it's Friday, people. Hope you like it, hope you've enjoyed the evening. We've had an epic night tonight, haven't we? We've had some great guests in the studio. It's been so much fun. I don't know about you, but I love it. Not just like it, I love it, I love it. 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We're getting into the house now. It's a night of house. Me first, then Mark Henderson with House Your Weekend. Then we're getting some head candy later from Mark Doyle and the family with all those massive head candy anthems.

We'll be getting down, but we've been getting down all night, haven't we? We've been getting down all night, kicking off with Young Ned Lovu and Mystic Mo, the Bajuka boys. They're making it happen as we speak at Boa. So if you're looking for a place to go, a place to party, and you love your music, then Boa is a place where it is happening right now. Bajuka Groove, first party of the season. And then we've got, well, we had Disco Kiss, didn't we? Before then, we had F Word with Altero. Wow, playing that UK garage. That first tune he dropped was actually his own track as well. That was a great one, that was good. Big shout out to Altero for dropping that one. A Russian track mixed in and blended as a UK garage. Gotta love that, haven't you? You've got to love that. We're going to be moving and grooving all night long. A big shout out to Sarah Lynn and Disco Kiss. Epic little set there as well. She's going to be moving to this time next week. And I'm going to be diving in with the house music a little bit earlier. I might switch the vibe. Don't forget Mark Anderson next. And we've got Head Candy. Big shout out to Tribal, to Tai Chi. And Mint, what was that? All My Life. She is definitely going back in the studio for a two-hour set. There's no two ways about that. This is Radio Red. Shout out to Ferengi and Vadim, an underground scene fam. Busy in the studio and busy over in Turkey and making the parties happen over there. 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And keep it red with the Red Radisson Batong Beach. And come and join us in the Sound Lounge. We just had a family bouncing from France in the studio, and then a couple from Israel. It's been really, really, really great night tonight. Come on and get down with us. D-squared.

0: Where are you from?
1: South Korea.
2: Singapore.
0: What are your names?
2: Zen.
0: Zen.
1: Serena.
0: Serena. Serena, you here on holiday?
3: Yeah.
0: Are you enjoying it?
3: Yeah.
0: You're loving it?
3: Love it.
0: Ah, what do you think of the Red Madison?
2: Awesome.
1: What was the question?
2: What do you think?
0: Of the Red Madison.
1: Oh, love it.
0: Says the lady in red and the man in black, the perfect colors. Enjoy your evening.

Getting into the house now. First hour of four. Get you on the dance floor. First hour with me, you know me, Dan J, aka DSQRD. Also go by the name of DJ DJ. Bringing you some housey beats all the way till midnight before Mark Henderson takes over and gets you to house your weekend. Yes, it's the weekend, it's Friday. Oh yeah, baby. Oh yeah, oh yeah. Are you ready? Are you hashtag ready? We're always ready here at the Red Radisson. It's in the name, it's in the nature, it's Party Central. We're bringing you the party wherever you are across this beautiful island of Phuket.

Straight after Mark Anderson tonight at midnight, we get into more Head Candy. Yes, we do. We got Head Candy on the way with Mark Doyle. It is house all night long. I'm going to show up now. I'm going to let the music do the talking. Because, you know what? The music sounds better with you on the floor. Let's go.

Getting a bit, a little bit housey tonight here on Red Radio with me, D Squared, 102.75 on your FM dial. We are keeping it house. Next up, we get into the house with Mark Henderson. As I've already told you, he's going to be housing your weekend with some great anthems. There's some socials already. You can check out our socials to find out more. That's at Radio Red Phuket. And then we'll be getting into some head candy. Yes, it's Friday, so it's house day. Oh, yeah. It's also fun day at Hooters, by the way. I think it's gone. Yeah, it's gone 11 o'clock. Yeah, it's gone 11 o'clock. You can get those two plates for the price of one right now at Hooters. Go and get that if you're hungry. Be more house from me next week at the earlier time of 7 as we give this slot to our disco queen. She's got some gigs now on a Friday, so she's going to be jumping in between 11 and midnight with more of that disco kiss next week. Keep it locked on 102.75. 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And keep it red, baby, with the Red Madison Patong Beach.

All right then, how y'all doing? Welcome along to this week's House Your Weekend show. I'm Mark Henderson. So for the next hour, I'm going to be playing some of the tunes that we play out at our events and some tunes that are rocking the dance floors when I play out here in Bangkok. So we've got the likes of Stonebridge, Mirko MX. We've got an amazing remix by Slipmat and Odyssey Inc. of K-Class's Let Me Show You Love. Loving that one at the moment. We've also got a bit of Kid Massive, good friend of mine as well. Great tune that is at the moment, don't give me up. So anyway, that's enough talking, let's get into it. How's your weekend?

แม่

That's about it then. That's another hour done. Some absolute tunes on there this week, so I hope you enjoyed it. Coming up after me, you've got Head Candy from 1 till 3. Hour 2, yours truly, myself doing that hour there. So I know that's an exceptional tune this week. Also Little Joey doing hour 1. So until next week, same time, same place. How's your weekend?

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1: 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Mark Doyle is still off enjoying some downtime, so the first hour of this week's show is presented by me, Little Joey. We start this week's show with Monsieur Von Pratt, Junto a T. This is Head Candy Radio.

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1: So the first five tracks of this week's show have been Monsieur Von Pratt, Jeune Toi T, Monsieur Von Pratt, Solo 2 Wayo, Inner Spirit, Ridney and Jackie Bennett, Fly the Extended Mix, Sade, Hang On To Your Love, the Sergeant Slick Recut, and Lindsey Buckingham, Trouble, the Sergeant Slick Recut. 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
1: So a quick shout out to Mark Doyle for the selection of tracks this week. And of course to Mike Van Loon for his consultancy work and helping us put the show together. Stay tuned for the second hour from Mark Henderson. We'll bring you even more Head Candy vibes. The last four tracks you've listened to have been Jocelyn Brown with Incognito, Always There, the Burt Bevans disco mix, John Morales featuring Tasha Larrey, Can You Handle It, the club mix, Sol Dharma, Flower, the Dave Lee boogie-fied mix, and DJ Mimi, See You When I'm Ready, the extended mix. 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
1: So we hope you've enjoyed the first hour of the show. The last four tracks have been Odyssey Inc., Get Back to You, the original mix, Bob Sinclair and Keser, I Can't Wait, Extended, Denise Van Outen, In the Evening, BB Disco Extended Mix, and Agnes, Release Me, the Rising Sun Remix. 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

tunes that you'll hear on your weekend out if you go to a Head Candy event near you. So in the background, you can hear Jag Rosa featuring the wonderful Suki Soul with Spirit. Before that, you heard Our Love by Prospect Park. That's the Dave Gary City mix. Coming up next, we've got Sergeant Slick with his new remix of the 90s classic, Keep Warm by Ginny. I used to love that back in the day. And then finishing off Head Candy 4 with Body Rock by Forgan Wolf. 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
1: You're listening to Head Candy Radio with me, Mark Henderson. So we've just heard Be With You, Sergeant Slick again. Sugar Star's remix of I Feel It by Kid Massive. Sweet Love, that's Birdie and DJ Fudge. And Love Attraction, Risk Assessment. So if you want to keep up with everything that's going on in the Head Candy world, then make sure you follow the social channels and you can be updated there. Right then, let's get back to it.

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1: All right then, so that's about it then. Another hour done here on Head Candy Radio. So you just heard in the background there, Moving to the Sun, that's Hugo and Ultranate. I'm absolutely rinsing that at the moment here when I'm playing out in Bangkok. That tune is just so good. The Stonebridge, Dancing Till Sunrise. You heard Kevin McKay and AJim, that's I Disappear Again. And then in the background, an absolute classic from back in the day, brought up to date by Ridney in a split of Flambe. It's of course Last Rhythm. So huge thank you for listening. Don't forget to follow Head Candy's official channels for the latest events, new music and everything that's Head Candy. I'll be Mike Henderson and I'll be back again with you soon. Until then, take care, enjoy the music and keep it Head Candy.
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You're gonna hear this track a lot this summer. We already know the sample from Prospect, but this is a very nice speed-up version made by Barkimoon Emerson Real Minds. And that's a great start of this week's episode of Prismatic by Tiesto. Coming up in the mix, DJ Kreider, DJ IP, Bagassi, and many more. But first, DJ Try and Pagan, Thinking of You, one of my favorite tracks of the moment.

Hot End and Keeks, Rushing Back. Before that, Clover and Mac, Positron 26 and Head High, How Does It Feel? And if you like all these tracks I'm playing in the show, Prismatic, make sure you check out my Prismatic playlist on Spotify, Prismatic by Tiësto. And this is Tech Noir, Felix Jan, Roro and Hover. Believe in.

from Saida. Before that, Titus Oceans and Jordan George, Gotta Have It. I'm very excited to be back in Ibiza this summer. You can find me there every Monday in August. So I hope to see you there. But I'm also in Vegas for a lot of pool parties to stay cool. So we've got some great stuff coming up this summer. On to the music. With a track that will give you Ibiza vibes, this is Ibiza by Kreider.

in the mix with Tiësto. You just heard The Whole Summer. Before that, Known Artist, You're Gonna Sorry, Foley, You'll Never, and Sebastian Conrad and Mike the Connector, Rocket. This is Pascal M and Scott Mack, The Remedy.

You heard Like This from Bagassi. Before that, Cicoti, Satellite, Abyssinian, Good Time and Energy 52, Café Del Mar in the Yarhead remix. And time flew by. We're almost at the end of this week's episode of Prismatic by Tiësto. I hope you like the mix. Let me know on my socials at Tiësto. And make sure to follow me on tiësto.com/tour. You can find my full schedule of where I'm going to play. We got a lot of great shows coming up. We're closing out this week's Prismatic show with DJ IP, Gotta Do.

0: Hello, hello, familia. Friday, 24th of July. Welcome back. The end of this week, the last week of July. Can't believe already the season is already gone. No. We are still waiting for August. From the desert of Dubai, reaching all the five continents because of music therapy worldwide, my name is Wolo. Nice to meet you, my friend. Welcome on board. Sending a big hello to Thailand, Phuket, 4 a.m. during the night. Drive safe or rest well if you are sleeping. Thanks to Radio Red Phuket. But also 11 a.m. in Miami, Tulum, in Pucón. E un saluto grande a tutta l'Italia, Radio Studio Più, mezzanotte di domenica. Different time zones. One world, one frequency, one family, music therapy worldwide, 24/7 underground music only. 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Today's mantra is from Friedrich Nietzsche.
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Chao Evita, chao Jorge, feliz viernes. Hoy vamos a darle caña. 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Enjoying the power of computers, doing a virtual ride in bike from Colorado with the Spanish cycling team while they go through Belgium. Yeah, technology can be amazing. But you know, technology needs a human leading. 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Enjoy this Friday, guys. I wish you a beautiful morning, day, afternoon, evening, or night.

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the IT manager, the graphic designer, and the cleaning girl. I do perfect housework, my friend. If needed, of course. And I even love to press. And I love to cook, you know, I'm Italian.

I'm in Chile, and the Radio Studio Pew every Sunday at midnight. So after this, I will stay with you another hour, just mixing pure minimal underground music. It's Friday, we have to push a little bit more. So yes, I'll be here, my friend. Un saluto grande anche al mio amico Mario, che ho visto finalmente ritornare. 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